something different, but we're gonna give it to them anyway. Are you ready? Come on. Ha! We wanna give out a present to everybody this Christmas. All around the world, for every man, woman, boy, and girl. Are you ready right now? Come on. There we go. Oh, I like it like that. Come on. That's it. All right. Come on.

present for everyone under one great big Christmas tree. 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

0: sun be burning, burning hot.
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